I have a dream that one day, this nation will rise up, live up the true meaning of its creed. 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

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I'm just dancing. I'm just dancing.

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Continuing the Boomer Adventures. The DJ coming through live. 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

0: Rádió 1, csak igazi mai sláger megy.
1: They say the holy water's watered down, and this town's lost its faith. Our colors will fade eventually, so if our time is running out, day after day, we'll make the mundane a masterpiece. 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